0: 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Necesita abogado para la cita y todo saldrá bien. My daughter is going to renew her DACA a year before her expiration date. They sent her to go get fingerprinted. Does she need an attorney to come with her for that fingerprint appointment?
1: No.
0: ¿No ocupa abogado presentarse con usted a ir a una cita de huellas?
1: All right, let me talk about DACA. Big change in DACA. A travel document with DACA will not, I repeat, will not give you a legal entry any longer.
0: Un documento de viaje a través de DACA ahora ya no le va a dar una entrada legal.
1: That is over with. To all those people that did not travel with the DACA program or were waiting and delaying, it's now too late.
0: A las personas que estaban esperando obtener un documento de viaje a través de DACA, ahora ya no se puede obtener.
1: Okay, so now, you know, if you have DACA and if you're married to a U.S. citizen or permanent resident, I suggest you get the case started now while you have the protection of DACA.
0: Si usted tiene DACA, esperemos que mantenga su DACA en estatus para no perderla.
1: Yeah, this is a new policy of immigration where they said no more is immigration going to consider you have a legal entry.
0: Esta es una póliza nueva que inmigración ha implementado donde ha dicho ya no más.
1: This is another reason we hope that when Trump leaves that I'll be restored.
0: Y esta es otra razón, esperamos que cuando el presidente se vaya,
1: to everybody, make certain you maintain your DACA status.
0: So a todos,